All right. Top Eight and the Heartbreakers, Don't Come Around Here No More, an album that was produced by Dave Stewart, Southern Accents. Yeah, before the Zombie Zoo and Mary Jane's Last Dance, the Petty Party happens Monday through Friday at 5 o'clock right here on KLZZ. You know what we haven't done yet? We haven't played Stetson Trivia for a $500 gift certificate towards a pair of Stetson boots. We are the official classic rock station of the Downtown Reno Cowboy Expo at the Reno Event Center. And that is still to happen. It could be you with a pair of Stetson boots. It's all coming up here on 105.7 KLZZ Reno's Classic Rock with Rush.

Guns N' Roses, 105.7 KZ Reno's Classic Rock. Paradise City, Take Me Down. Well, the grass is green and the girls are pretty. Hey, listen up. Let's get one thing straight. I like the nightlife. I like to boogie. But some days are better than others. And when life is hard and knocks you down, what do you got to do? What do you got to do? Got to get back up again. Let's listen to the words and the guidance of the prophets from Chumbawamba.

0: That's it. That's it. Now, here's another thought. Okay. The words of the angel we all knew as Olivia Newton-John. What did she say to us one day? You have to believe that we are magic and nothing can stand in our way. And in the words of the Max Volume Band, okay, in the words of the Max Volume Band, gotta look up when the times look down, gotta keep dreaming because the best ain't found. Say it with me. Gotta look up when the times look down, gotta keep dreaming because the best ain't found. Coming up, we still haven't done it. We still haven't played Stetson Trivia for a $500 gift certificate for some Stetson boots. Because KOCZ is the official classic rock station of the Reno Cowboy Expo going on through Saturday at the Reno Event Center in downtown Reno. Coming back, a cheap trick. Got 38 special and the Who on the way.
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3: The greater Reno Sparks Carson City area is currently crash-free as we get to the busiest part of rush hour. Great news there, but the congestion is everywhere. 80 westbound from USA Parkway to Patrick is overflowing with regular and commercial wheels. Once you get to Sparks, more buildup awaits between Sparks Boulevard and Rock Boulevard. 395 northbound is a long line of brake lights turning on and off from Audi Boulevard up to Panther Valley. Remember, the heaviest part is usually past Clear Acre Lane and Park Boulevard. 580 northbound is getting more crowded by the minute from Damani Ranch Parkway to Moana Lane. And Carson City, the star of the show, currently hardly any congestion on any of the major thoroughfares between East Clearview Drive and College Parkway.
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5: Hey, forecaster Raina Plunkett here with your South Lake Tahoe forecast. Tonight, clear skies with a low around 45 degrees and breezy winds. Thursday, temperatures will slightly take a hit back down in the upper 70s. And by Friday, we'll tap out at 68 degrees with those gusty winds, once again coming in from the southwest. The weekend is looking cooler, but not for long before we rebound with temperatures back in the 70s by Monday. That's your Weather Authority forecast.
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0: There's a who. There's a who, everybody. 105.7 KLZZ Reno's Classic Rock and Max Volume. It's your Workforce Free Ride. So, yeah, it's Rodeo Week, and there's something very, very, very cool happening because shopping in the air-conditioned bliss of the Reno Event Center is something really cool, especially when you think about all the vendors that are there. And KLZZ is the official classic rock station of the Downtown Reno Expo. Yeah, forget about Amazon Prime Day. Get down here and see some of the coolest things. And in one place, things that you'll never see unless it's online. And you're not able to touch it, feel it, squeeze it, hug it, call it George. None of that, okay? Downtown Reno Cowboy Expo. They get Traeger Grills, Stetson, Roper, Battleborn Boots, man. So many vendors. So much good times down there. And right now we're going to play Stetson Trivia. Stetson Trivia for a pair of Stetson Cowboy Boots of valued up to $500, okay? So what do you got to do? 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I'm looking for caller 11 right now. Pick up your phones. Let's go. Let's go. Stetson Boots with KOZZ, Reno's classic rock. 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
4: What number am I?
3: Well, you're caller 11. Who is this?
4: Oh, this is Robbie.
3: Robbie, listen up. We got a $500 gift certificate for you to get yourself. Well, that's going to go towards getting yourself a pair of Stetson boots. Oh, American craftsmanship from the legendary Stetson Company. And we've been playing Stetson trivia. Well, you ready to play for your chance to win?
4: I hope so.
3: All right. Multiple choice. All right. Now, this we're talking about Stetson trivia. Now, the 10-gallon hat, the 10-gallon cowboy hat, does it hold A, 8 gallons of water, B, 10 gallons of water, or C, 3 quarts of hat water? The 10-gallon hat, what does it hold? A, B, or C?
4: I think it's B, 10 gallons.
3: No, I'm sorry. That's not the right answer. Now we'll have to take the next caller. See ya.
4: Okay.
3: Well, you know what? Caller 11 fumbled on the 1-yard line, okay? So it's your chance. You ready? There's nobody here. There's nobody there. Hey, KOZZ, are you there? Was somebody there?
5: I'm here.
3: Okay, so yeah. We had a guy who had a shot, and he took the wrong answer. He chose the wrong answer. It's time now to play You Got a Shot at $500 towards Stetson Boots. And all you got to do is play a little game. Stetson Trivia Multiple Choice. You ready?
5: I'm ready.
3: Okay, now the 10-gallon hat. The acclaimed, famous, legendary 10-gallon cowboy hat. Does it hold A, 8 gallons of water, B, 10 gallons of water, or C, 3 quarts of water? What is it?
5: Well, the 10-gallon hat, I would suppose it would carry 10 gallons.
3: Sorry, not true. I have to take the next phone call. Hey, KOZZ, somebody there?
5: I'm here.
3: Well, it's your chance. Okay, so far, people are having trouble with this one. And it's your chance at a $500 gift certificate towards, what did I say, certificate? Towards a pair of Stetson boots, legendary American craftsmanship. And now we're playing Stetson Trivia Multiple Choice. Are you ready?
5: I'm ready.
3: Would you like a nice pair of Stetson cowboy boots?
5: I would love that.
3: Okay, so people have been having trouble with this one. Now, the 10-gallon hat, the famous, legendary 10-gallon cowboy hat. Now, it holds, is it A, 8 gallons of water, B, 10 gallons of water, or C, 3 quarts of water? What does the 10-gallon hat hold?
5: Well, wouldn't it be 10 gallons?
3: No! No! We'll have to take the next caller. Hey, KOZZ, you there?
5: I'm here.
3: All right, let's try this again. Nobody's getting it. Nobody's getting it. I got a $500 gift certificate for somebody to enjoy a pair of $500 towards a pair of Stetson cowboy boots. You would like that, right?
5: Absolutely.
3: Okay, so the 10-gallon hat, the legendary 10-gallon cowboy hat, does it hold A, 8 gallons of water, B, 10 gallons of water, or C, 3 quarts of water? What is it?
5: Three quarts of water.
3: You are correct. You are correct. And you have got yourself $500 towards a pair of Stetson boots. Yeah.
5: Thank you.
3: Good times. Hang on.
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0: 97 KLZ Windows Classic Rock with Blind Melon. There's no rain. No rain, everybody. Get out and have a good time over there at McKinley Park. Feed the Camel going on at the Lazy Five Park. Music in the park up there on the Pyramid Highway by the library. Lazy Five Park. It's such a great time out. You see, all your friends will be there. And tonight, a very good rock and roll band, Deep Ellum. Deep Ellum. When they take the stage, it's all the rage, okay? So, what? Oh, Aces are in town. Greater that field. Some ace ball going on. What's first pitch? Just about a moment away or so. The OKC, the Oklahoma City Comets, AAA ball club of the LA Dodgers, okay? That's all happening. And there's, you got to check out KLZZRadio.com, Bob. Up on the events page. A lot of fun things coming up. And this week, next week, all summer long, right here with the station that's got the Summer of Fun giveaway. ZZ Top, Def Leppard, The Stones, up next.
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2: A crash in an ironic place on the board. Hey, it's Boogie with a look at this afternoon's traffic. Authorities are reporting that crash at 357 Hamel Lane. That's the NHP headquarters. Uh-oh. Be on the lookout for emergency vehicles there. I'm also seeing a crash lighting up the board on 580 southbound north of Plum Lane, as well as a crash on 80 eastbound at University Parkway. So stay alert for that one as you're sliding past downtown eastbound. Now the regular stuff. 80 westbound from USA Parkway to Patrick Slam. 395 northbound from the Bowl up to Panther Valley. Jam-packed. Intersection of Sparks and Berrien Boulevard. Avoid that at all costs if possible. And a listener-reported crash, that's a new one, on Los Altos Parkway and Sparks Boulevard. The late afternoon is active. Stay alert out there.
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4: Hey, it's forecaster Raina Blunkett here with your Reno forecast. Tonight, mostly clear with a low around 58 degrees and breezy winds. Thursday looks sunny. It'll be windy, though, with gusts upwards of 30 miles per hour. Then on Friday, we'll max out in the low 80s with winds that'll be howling nearly 40 miles per hour. Looking ahead, the weekend looks cooler. Daytime highs will only top out in the 70s. That's your Weather Authority forecast.
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0: Jones. Jumping Jack Flash, 105.7 KOZC, Reno's Classic Rock on Max Volume. And, oh, you know what? I'm going to wrap things up here because it's time to turn things over to the king of our kind, Alice Cooper. Man, it's such a good time hanging out with Alice every night. His stories. I love his stories. He does the best story because he was there. Tomorrow morning, don't forget to, you know, it's your buddies, the morning crew. Kevin on assignment in France. Okay, but in the meantime, Terry's stepping up to the plate. And you get Jay Slater. I mean, the man who can, has, and will again. So join them tomorrow for mirth and merriment and a real good way to start your day, okay? I'm going to get on out of here. Thank you so much, and see ya!
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4: A crash in an ironic place on the board. Hey, it's Boogie with a look at this afternoon's traffic. Authorities are reporting that crash at 357 Hamel Lane. That's the NHB headquarters. Uh-oh. Be on the lookout for emergency vehicles there. I'm also seeing a crash lighting up the board on 580 southbound north of Plum Lane, as well as a crash on 80 eastbound at University Parkway. So stay alert for that one as you're sliding past downtown eastbound. Now the regular stuff. 80 westbound from USA Parkway to Patrick Slam. 395 northbound from the Bowl up to Panther Valley. Jam-packed. Intersection of Sparks and Berrien Boulevard. Avoid that at all costs if possible. And a listener reported crash. That's a new one. On Los Altos Parkway and Sparks Boulevard. The late afternoon is active. Stay alert out there.
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1: Dear Uncle Alice, I've noticed that you celebrate a lot of milestones in your life. I'm wondering if you're already thinking about your 80th birthday, and if so, can I be invited to the party? Hopefully, Dina, Phoenix. You know, my whole life is a party, so 80 is going to be a big one. Yeah, that'll be a big one, but I really don't see how it's going to be any different than where I am right now. I'll still be touring, still be playing golf every day, still be doing the radio show, still be married. So 80, it's just a number, okay? That's really all it is, just a number. But you're invited to the party, by the way, if there is a party. I don't know if there is one or not.
0: There's more Alice after this.
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0: bathroom. And your incredibly talented host does all of that at once. So join him on a journey to the center of your mind and stomach. Yes, he's your tour guide to the dark side. 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It's Alice's Attic with Alice Cooper.
1: Hello, hooray, let the show begin. Well, Alice's Attic has already begun, but whatever time you happen to tune in, I can pretty much guarantee I'll be playing you lots of classic rock that actually rocks. And some of the songs are ones I actually wrote. Me being Alice Cooper, of course. So enough about me. Oh, wait a minute. Is there ever enough about me? Probably not. This hour of the radio, I'll bring you a movie music madness tune from one of your favorite films, plus a Pat Benatar, Chicago, Carrie Snodgrass. What? Oh, I'll tell you a story about her. More on that later.
0: Alice's Attic with Alice Cooper.

Music Madness with Alice is minutes away. And now, it's more rock. It's Alice's Attic with Alice Cooper.

0: Alice continues next. Alice's Attic with Alice Cooper.
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1: I'm a salesman. I pounded the pavement 35 years, literally. My legs ached, my feet hurt. It was just sometimes unbearable. But if you don't have a good attitude when you're in sales, it shows on your face. I heard an advertisement on the radio for the Good Feet Store, and I said, what can I lose?
0: For over 20 years, we've helped people like Vail get back to doing what they love without their feet getting in the way.
1: 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I can go all day long and then some. It's the real deal. 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
2: Since I just played you a Movie Music Madness song, I thought I'd tell you about my first movie appearance for tonight's tale. It was in 1970, and our original band were in the film Diary of a Mad Housewife. It starred Carrie Snodgrass, Richard Benjamin, Frank Langella, who went on to play, of course, Dracula on Broadway, and shot it in New York City. And they wanted us to be the band that played at the party. And we said, okay, what song do you want us to do? They wanted us to do a Steppenwolf song. And I'm going, you don't want one of our songs? No, we want a Steppenwolf song. And I went, okay. So we did the Steppenwolf song, but we also opened up Pillows, hit the CO2 cartridge with it, got everybody covered in fat. It was a really good scene in the movie. Carrie Snodgrass got an Academy Award nomination for her role in this, and somehow we didn't.
0: Alice will be right back with more rock and roll that doesn't suck.
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4: 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It's Alice's Attic. With Alice Cooper.
7: Welcome to my nightmare of a radio show, Alice's Attic. And when I say nightmare, you know, I mean blessing. I've been doing radio for quite a few decades now. Who knew that you guys would have an untrained rock star for your night man? Which proves you can do anything if you set your mind to it and you fake it as good as I do. Okay, enough about me. 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

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It's Alice's Attic with Alice Cooper.

0: hasn't flown the coop. Alice will be back in just a few. Alice's Attic with Alice Cooper.
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1: Hey, Coop, I play guitar in a cover band, and I've got two kids, a boy and a girl, who are about to be teenagers and are interested in playing rock and roll. I'm just worried that it's such a hard life and it's following in their dad's footsteps is going to be difficult for them. I know you have talented offspring, so I'm wondering what your take on it is. Thanks, man. You're the best. Peter R. Philly. Here's the deal. I would say 0.01% of musicians can actually make money and support their family and do well. With all the bands that are out there, with all the solo artists that are out there, it's great to write your own songs. It's great to record your own songs. And it's great to play in a bar band on the weekends and be a cover band. I mean, all of that couldn't be more fun. To actually make it, to actually make a lot of money at it, is almost the same as being a professional golfer. Everybody in the world plays golf, but there's 0.00001% that actually cashes checks at the end of it. Same with music. I mean, you can make a nice living if you're a studio musician, or if you're in a band that has a full-time job at a gig somewhere, you can make money. Or if you're, you know, in an orchestra. But if your kids just want to learn their instruments and play, that's great. Garage bands are great. Just let them be the garage band. Later on, they'll find something else that they want to do. But still, even when they're a car salesman or even when they're a professor, they can still play guitar with a cover band on weekends. Nothing wrong with learning your instrument. Drop me a line at alice@alicesattic.com with your questions, comments, and issues. Notice nobody's asking me how to build rockets or brain surgery. If you are talking about the music business, yeah, you want to talk to me.
0: You're mere moments away from more Alice.
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0: 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Alice's Attic with Alice Cooper.
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9: From early days in Detroit, to teen angst in Arizona, to shock rock in L.A., to his rise to Rock and Roll Hall of Famer, one man is superbly seasoned to guide you through this magnificent musical journey.
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12: It's your Uncle Alice checking in with you at the top of the hour. How's it going? Me, I'm okay. You know, touring, writing music, doing radio, playing with the grandkids. Shooting under par in my golf game. Not bad for an elderly man. All right, let's stay in good shape, whether you're 18 or 80, because there are a lot of concerts to go to and music to listen to like this.
9: Alice's Attic with Alice Cooper.

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Let's do more rock now. It's Alice's Attic with Alice Cooper.

0: Your teller of Detroit stories, Alice Cooper, will return after these messages. Alice's Attic with Alice Cooper.
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1: You weirdos like facts that might be true? Who am I to deny you? Here we go. There are more possible variations of chess games than atoms in the observable universe. Your liver can regenerate itself completely, even if 75% of it is removed by your alcohol. In medieval times, people believed sneezing expelled demons, which is why they said, bless you. Gesundheit means God bless you in German. Singer Youngblood's grandfather, Rick Harrison, performed with T-Rex. Well, how cool is that? And Youngblood, I saw his show. I met him. He came down to the Solid Rock Teen Centers and did 45 minutes just talking to the kids, and then got up and did a show that made me go, what? And I don't do that for anybody. All right. In 1898, Morgan Robertson wrote Futility, a novella about an unsinkable ship called the Titan that hit an iceberg. 14 years later, the Titanic sank in a nearly identical manner. How weird is that? And finally tonight, you're born with 270 bones, but as you grow, some fuse together, leaving adults only 206 bones. That's all the facts for now, folks. Bone up on something else.
0: More Alice Cooper is coming up next.
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Right now, it's more rock. It's Alice's Attic with Alice Cooper.

0: What? You think radio this brilliant is free? We'll be back with more amazing Alice Cooper after the break. Alice's Attic with Alice Cooper.
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0: impress your friends and family by telling them you have Alice Cooper's email address. 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
1: Bonjour from a French fan, mon ami Alice. I was wondering if you speak a second or third language and if you have recorded any of your songs in any other language. I especially think that song You and Me would be merveilleux en français. J'étais Patricia, Lyon, France. Well, I am French, you know, Fournier is my real name. And I am a seventh cousin of Lafayette. And just found out on the other side, I am a fifth cousin of John Wayne. How weird is that? The only other language I speak is Minyan. If you've ever seen the Minions, the language they speak, that's I taught them all that. Tell me if it's all Greek to you at Alice@aliceisattic.com. Cheryl speaks French, Spanish, and some Italian. She's a lot smarter than me.
0: Hey, Alice needs a little bathroom break once in a while.
2: He ain't getting any younger.
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0: More of Alice's Attic with Alice Cooper coming up.
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1: Gambler's Bonus hits again. On June 14th, Betty hit four fours, clearing her Gambler's Bonus four-of-a-kind bingo card for over $11,000. 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
2: News 4 Chief Meteorologist Matt Monroe with today's Reno forecast. Today looks and feels like yesterday, back in the sunshine. Afternoon highs reach 92, and the Washoe Zephyr kicks in later on today. Westerly winds 10 to 20, gusting to 30, mid-afternoon through early evening. Enjoy your day at your Weather Authority forecast.
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8: It is National Catfish Day. I love me some good catfish. 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

0: over there at M&M's Southern Cafe on Green Beret, and then over on Glendale, Carolina Kitchen, man. Love their fried catfish, both those locations. So if you are looking for some catfish, celebrate National Catfish Day, head on over there and do so. Good morning, it is your morning crew. I am Jay Slater, and coming up, we got a $500 gift certificate for you. Roper Stetson Boots. Man, it is hard for me to say those two words combined. We got a $500 gift certificate for Roper Stetson Boots coming up during the 8-second ride. Also, don't forget Summer of Fun, a trip to Boston, Philadelphia. We got that sounder coming up as well. When you hear it, be caller number 11 at 775-737-5699. So let's get the show on the road. It's KOZZ. It's your morning crew.
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0: 105.7 KOZZ, Reno's Classic Rock. It is your morning crew. Pat Benatar coming to town.
1: All right.
0: Yeah, Saturday, October 3rd. Pat Benatar, Neil Giraldo, going to be at the Silver Legacy Resort.
1: Cool.
0: Yeah, it'll be a good show.
1: That's going to be a fun time. I like Pat Benatar.
0: I would love to see that show. However, that is Aftershock Weekend.
1: Oh, it is.
0: Discovery Park in Sacramento. So I'm going to wind up missing that one. Yeah. But
1: I might too.
0: Yeah. So maybe. So in any case, the show is happening. So if you want to go see Pat Benatar, there you go.
1: There you go.
0: Good morning. It is your morning crew. 6:13. We're running a hair behind this morning. Did you have a good evening?
1: I did. It was actually kind of a quiet evening, mm-hmm. but watched some World Cup.
0: Okay.
1: Made some dinner. The boys.
0: Mexico won, right?
1: Mexico won, moved on, and so did some other third world country. I don't know, but I can't remember who. But it's been I've really enjoyed this World Cup.
0: So United States plays tonight, correct?
1: Yes. Yeah, all against right. Turkey.
0: And if we lose, we're out.
1: Yeah. No. This is finishing up group stage.
0: So okay.
1: Group stage. U.S. has already clinched. Moving on.
0: Okay.
1: They've already clinched their position, so nothing that happens tonight will affect them.
0: But we want to win.
1: We want to win. Oh, yeah, absolutely.
0: Right.
1: You always want to win.
0: It's not one of those that we should say, we're not going to put right. our best in today.
1: Their position is locked into where they're at now.
0: Okay,
1: it's into the next phase. So tonight's just going to be a game. You want to win, obviously, but anything that happens tonight's not going to affect the next game. So they're in the round of 32, that which is the knockout round, which is a single elimination.
0: Gotcha. At that point. Okay. All right. So yeah, the United States plays tonight. Lots of watch parties all throughout the area.
1: Yeah, Reno Aces, I think, have one. Yeah, right?
0: Reno tonight. Aces have a watch party. I know Reno Public Market has a watch party as well. So speaking of Reno Public Market, starting next week is Art Town.
1: Oh, yeah.
0: And for a list of all the Art Town events, you can go to our website, kozzradio.com. And next Wednesday, there's the kickoff for Art Town. Smash Mouth.
1: July 1st. Yeah, Smash Mouth. Now, just a reminder, if you have that little book that Art Town puts out, Smash Mouth is noted as playing on July 31st. Ignore that. It's July 1st.
0: Right. Yeah, I know. And that's what I had originally thought, was that it was July 31st. Either way, I'm busy July 1st or July 31st, so I can't go see Smash Mouth. When I saw him when Steve Hartwell was alive, they were great, man.
1: Yeah.
0: I mean, they're a lot of fun.
1: They're a lot of fun.
0: I know that All-Star can be a cheesy song, but it's so much fun to sing, and especially when it's being played live. Yeah. And when I've seen other artists kind of break into that at a live show, people go nuts.
1: Yeah.
0: That's one of those songs that people just go nuts for.
1: That song and Shrek will be synonymous. And I love Shrek. The movie Shrek's awesome, you know, and that song fits Shrek perfectly,
0: right.
1: And it's they're going to be attached to the hip forever.
0: And their cover of I'm a Believer from Shrek
1: is really good. You know what? The very first Smash Mouth album I listened to a ton, and it was good.
0: Fuming.
1: Yeah, exactly. And it was great. It was good.
0: Yeah, it was I really enjoy that. I know we played it for a little while over at Rock 104.5 when it came out, especially the song Walking on the Sun.
1: Yeah.
0: Smash Mouth will be fun. So Art Town, all things Art Town can be found at kozzradio.com.
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0: Oh, really?
1: Yeah, the executive director of Art Town comes in. And,
0: oh, cool.
1: She's going to be coming in every couple weeks just so we can kind of make sure to keep track of what's going on in Art Town.
0: So. Okay, very good. 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
4: The roads are starting off clear. I'm Terry with a look at your morning commute. Your drive through the Truckee Meadows this Thursday morning is starting off crash and incident free. Although we have our usual hot spots that we're keeping an eye on, like the drive out to USA Parkway, which is very heavy, especially in sparks between McCarran Boulevard East and Lockwood. Once you hit Lockwood, traffic does level out and is moderate but steady all the way out to the Parkway. Coming out of the North Valleys this morning, your traffic is light to moderate on southbound 395 with a few slowdowns near Clear Acre. And 580 in both directions through Reno is flowing nicely with a few slowdowns on the northbound side near the airport. Report. I'm Terry with a look at your morning commute.
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6: News 4 Chief Meteorologist Matt Monroe with today's Lake Tahoe forecast. It's looking good, and it looks like it's going to be nice and warm, too. Lots of sun, 78 degrees by the afternoon. Southwesterly winds, 5 to 10, occasionally gusting 20 to 25 miles per hour. Tonight, clear and chilly, lows down to 42. Enjoy your day.
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0: 98.7 KOZZ Reno's Classic Rock. I forgot what I was doing there. Good morning. It is the Morning Crew. I am Jay Slater. It's 6:31. Hopefully you're having yourself a fantastic Thursday morning. It's Thursday morning. It's Thursday. We are one day closer to the weekend. Let's go to the text line because I did see some texts rolling in. Nikki says, good morning, boys. So happy it's Thursday. I got my coffee. Let's do this. Let's have a great show. We're going to try. I don't know how great it'll be. It'll just be it'll just be average. Who knows? Carrie says, happy Friday Eve, Jay. I know how you love that. How does a cannibal say hello? He offers you a handshake. Thank you, Carrie. Happy National Handshake Day, brochacho. I did not realize it was National Handshake Day. So happy National Handshake Day. Handshakes. Guy handshakes can be a lot of fun. It's like a whole choreographed thing. Nikki also says, morning, Big J. Been at it since 12:30 a.m. We have over 1,100 yards to deliver out in the mountain. House plants, American Ready Mix today. He's going to be getting off at 3:30. That is a long day, Nikki. You take care of yourself. Louis says, good morning and happy Friday. He was at the GSR many years ago and saw Smash Mouth when Steve Hartwell was still alive. They did All Star at the end, and they invited all the kids in the audience up on stage. It was a lot of fun. They did that at Barbecue Brews and Blues, I believe, as well. They brought people up on stage, and that's where I had seen them. And just a great show, man. Smash Mouth going to be performing on July 1st, Rancho San Rafael Park, to kick off the opening of Art Town. City of Reno will be hosting a 4th of July parade to celebrate America's 250th birthday. Festivities will start around 10 a.m. on July 4th in downtown Reno. This year's theme, of course, America 250. We have more than 70 parade entries ranging from local organizations to military veterans and classic cars. There's really something for everyone, said Reno Mayor Hillary Sheevy. The parade will begin around 10 a.m. with a performance of the national anthem by Camille Davis and saxophonist Eddie Duran Jr. Ceremony will take place at the start of the parade route near Gold Dust West on 4th Street. The parade route goes east on 4th Street from Washington to West Streets. Road closures will be in effect. And there is a new breakfast spot in Midtown over at Red Drive Suite 2020, Red Drive Suite 6, Squeeze in Midtown. The newest location of the Nevada-born breakfast and lunch spot will celebrate its grand opening on Saturday from 7 a.m. to 2 p.m. The restaurant will also showcase artwork from local artists, including a custom mural. The new Midtown location of Squeeze In. For more information, you can head on over to their website, squeezein.com. And Rising for People Coffee Company, a woman and veteran-owned special roaster based right here in Reno, has launched a year-long giving campaign that will donate 15% of weekly profits to a different local nonprofit each week. 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
4: The roads are starting off clear. I'm Terry with a look at your morning commute. Your drive through the Truckee Meadows this Thursday morning is starting off crash and incident free. Although we have our usual hot spots that we're keeping an eye on, like the drive out to USA Parkway, which is very heavy, especially in Sparks between McCarran Boulevard East and Lockwood. Once you hit Lockwood, traffic does level out and is moderate but steady all the way out to the Parkway. Coming out of the North Valleys this morning, your traffic is light to moderate on southbound 395 with a few slowdowns near Clear Acre. And 580 in both directions through Reno is flowing nicely with a few slowdowns on the northbound side near the airport. I'm Terry with a look at your morning commute.
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0: 105.7 KOZZ, Reno's Classic Rock, the morning crew. You heard the sounder. That only means one thing. Summer of fun, baby. Get on the phone, 775-737-5699. Caller number 11, going to qualify for that first trip of the year. Who's this?
1: Yes, Long Drink Kelly.
0: What is up? How are you?
1: I am fantastic now.
0: Fantastic. Sal, you are now qualified for the trip to Boston and Philadelphia, the Summer of Fun 2026. We'll put you in the drawing, and hopefully we pull your name.
1: All right, can't wait.

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It is your morning crew, 6:48. Thursday morning. Good Thursday morning to you. I am Jay Slater, and we got to do this. We haven't done this yet.

0: is a Thursday. Welcome to Thursday. I got a text in on the text line, 775-737-5699. My buddy Jason says, man, I was caller number 3 and 10 for the summer of fun. It was funny because when I got caller number 10, I said, hey, you're caller number 10, and he let out a big S word. So thank you for that. And as soon as he said it, I was like, that sounded like Jason. Again, congratulations, Sale. Qualified for the Summer of Fun. Summer of Fun 2026. We are celebrating 250 years of America. We are sending you to some great American city destinations. This week is Boston and Philadelphia. Your next chance to qualify for the Summer of Fun will be happening with Pam Ferris. So, let's see. I don't know. Sitting too little throughout your day might just be as damaging as sitting too much, as I sit right now. For years, we've been told that sitting too much is bad for you. A new study has suggested that there's more to the story. Researchers have followed more than 41,000 adults in China for nearly 12 years. They found that the lowest risk of death was among people who sat for about 4 hours a day. Surprisingly, those who sat less than 2 hours daily had a higher risk. But also, more than 60% of those people who worked physically demanding jobs like farming and construction. Study found that replacing some activity with rest was better for manual laborers. Now, this is one of those things where Kevin likes to, you know, give me crap a lot because he'll stand and do the show, and I'm always sitting. This is the only time I get to sit. When I'm on air, it's the only time I have a chance to relax and rest my feet. Other than that, man, I am always, you know, out standing, moving, whether it's, you know, washing cars, whether it's being on the food truck, whether it's cleaning the food truck, no matter what it is, I'm always on my feet. So this is like the time where I get to relax, hang out, sit, put my feet up. Apparently it's good for my health. The study found that replacements, I mentioned that one. Now it doesn't mean that everyone should sit more. It just means that good health advice is go ahead, balance yourself. Sit, stand, don't sit all the time, don't stand all the time. Just kind of give yourself some balance and you will live a happier life, healthier life.
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4: The roads are starting off clear. I'm Terry with a look at your morning commute. Your drive through the Truckee Meadows this Thursday morning is starting off crash and incident free. Although we have our usual hot spots that we're keeping an eye on, like the drive out to USA Parkway, which is very heavy, especially in sparks between McCarran Boulevard East and Lockwood. Once you hit Lockwood, traffic does level out and is moderate but steady all the way out to the Parkway. Coming out of the North Valleys this morning, your traffic is light to moderate on southbound 395 with a few slowdowns near Clear Acre. And 580 in both directions through Reno is flowing nicely with a few slowdowns on the northbound side near the airport. I'm Terry with a look at your morning commute.
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0: 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It's the Morning Crew, 7:09. The Morning Crew with Kevin and Jay. I am Jay filling in for Kevin, and Terry is filling in for me.
1: I am keeping your butt groove perfect on this chair.
0: I appreciate that. I think you have a little bit bigger of a butt than I do, though.
1: Maybe. I'm all back and crack, man. I don't have nothing.
0: I'm sorry. That was really rude, and I should not have said that.
1: No, you're right.
0: I feel like I'm being a bully right now.
1: Are you?
0: Yeah.
1: Yeah.
0: I feel that way. That before we get into our question of the day, Chris El Queso Pequeño.
1: Yes.
0: He sent us a text yesterday. Said that he was making the special Chris Payne coffee.
1: Yes, he did.
0: For us this morning.
1: Yeah.
0: I don't know if you've had a cup of the Chris Payne coffee this morning.
1: I just refilled my cup from home.
0: So the Chris Payne coffee, I don't know what is in it. It's probably just pure crack.
1: Probably.
0: Is probably what it is. But if you've seen Chris out at Greater Nevada Field for the Reno Aces, you see that he's wound up like the Energizer Bunny.
1: Yeah.
0: That's basically how he is here inside the building as well. And it's got to be the coffee that he provides us with.
1: Yeah.
0: Because this stuff is, I'm wound up. And he did specifically say, you need to eat something while drinking this coffee.
1: And he's right.
0: And do you think that I...
1: No.
0: Yeah, no.
1: You're looking a little shaky.
0: Yeah.
1: You doing okay?
0: This is good stuff, man.
1: It is.
0: So
1: it's
0: thank
1: rocket
0: you.
1: Fuel. Yes, I love it.
0: Yes, it is. I don't know what kind of coffee this is, what he puts in it, man. But it gets you going. and he needs it because the guy is
1: he's everywhere. Yeah, so are you though.
0: Kevin always makes fun of me for having 14 jobs, and again, Chris is just out there doing his thing all the time, man. He's just
1: respect the hell out of that, man. It's the hustle is real.
0: So we're doing some praising right now, but here's the deal. Bullying is a big issue.
1: It is.
0: I came across this article. Which is worse? Finding out your kid is bullied or is the bully?
1: Ooh.
0: So I was bullied growing up. There was when I grew up in Buffalo, there was this neighborhood kid. His name was Mike Knezovic. I'll always remember this kid. Hate him. He's probably a great kid now. I don't know. Probably a nice.
1: Probably a man now.
0: Yeah, he probably is. From what I understand, his brother grew up to be a cop or something. Like, yeah. Either way, always being bullied by this kid.
1: Yeah,
0: and he would always beat me up.
1: Yeah,
0: and it was just. And every once in a while, we'd be friends. Mm-hmm. We'd all be hanging out and stuff. But then there were times where I'd be walking home from school, and him and his other friends would jump me, beat me up, and so
1: that kid turned out to be Kevin Smith. No, I'm kidding.
0: I was bullied. I was bullied a lot.
1: Yeah.
0: And I think it has probably shaped the person I am today.
1: Yeah.
0: I don't want to say I've ever been a bully, but I have. You know, I think there's times in our lives where we have.
1: Sure.
0: Maybe unintentionally.
1: Gang pile, dog pile, you know, the gang up on something. Yeah,
0: and in my friend group, it's the same way. Not that any of them are bullies, but man, when you're the type of person that I am that could get a little angry fast, mm-hmm. they love to pick on that.
1: Yeah.
0: And they like to see how fast they can get you angry.
1: Yeah. That makes sense.
0: And so it's happened throughout my entire life. How about you?
1: I don't think I was really ever bullied that I can tell. Maybe I'm just so naive and obtuse enough to just kind of blow past it.
0: Mm-hmm.
1: I'm going to say something weird here.
0: Right.
1: Okay. I kind of think you need just a little bit of bullying in your life. Just a little. I'm not talking, really bad, depressed. I mean, maybe just a little, hey, I'm going to trip my friend here a little bit. Boop. Just a little bit, just to kind of keep you down, knock down just a little bit. Now, with that said, because if you notice, a lot of people that were bullied, yourself included, you're a very creative person.
0: Mm-hmm.
1: Creativity comes from being kind of that. I don't want to, look, I'm not saying bullying's right. I'm just saying... Maybe just
0: no. I totally get what you're saying. I think I'd rather have my kid bullied than be the bully, because I feel that you can grow and learn from being bullied.
1: Yeah.
0: You learn how to deal with your anger. You learn how to deal with issues. You learn how to overcome adversity more. You are more creative. Mm-hmm. You are more, I think, independent.
1: Yeah.
0: And you're right. So, because there was a lot of times where I would just be, you know, home alone, you know, and, you know, my only audience was my sister, or I'd come up with these different games. I would be in my room pretending I was a DJ making, you know, top 10 lists and all this stuff.
1: Yeah.
0: And now here I am.
1: Yeah.
0: You know, and so it led to the person I am today. So I think I would rather have my kid being bullied. And not like, you know, violently, where, you know, getting beat up every day and, you know, the head being put in a toilet at school, which did happen to me as well. So here's
1: the problem. Now, here's the problem with what I said. Sometimes that'll help, you know, kind of curate the creativity. Mm-hmm. But it could also learning how to write a manifesto. So I don't think
0: that's not good.
1: You know, that's not good either. I'm going to be honest. I think I would rather my son be the bully than being bullied. Here's why.
0: Okay.
1: Here's why. Because you can correct being a bully. Say, hey, you don't do this. Don't do that. And then move on in your life and, you know, apologize to all the people you need to apologize and stuff. But being bullied, that stays with you forever.
0: It does.
1: And so I don't know. When I see my son, I want him to be successful. I want him to be confident. Mm-hmm. And if that means he has to be a little bit of a jerk sometimes, I'm okay with it.
0: Well, and I think there could be a fine line between being a jerk and being a bully.
1: Yeah.
0: But I get what you're saying there.
1: Because I grew up with zero confidence.
0: Right, yeah.
1: Zero. And a lot of that, and now that I look back, I was bullied, but mostly by my older cousins. That's where the bullying came from. Because, like, in school, I wasn't bullied because I was friends to everybody.
0: Right, yeah.
1: You know, so.
0: And I had a lot of friends in different spectrums and stuff at school, but... you know, I mean, and I know what it was like, you know, having a daughter and, you know, her going through stuff at school and, you know, the mean girls, and it's really hard. So let's put the question to
1: listeners.
0: Yeah.
1: This is a great question.
0: 775-737-5699. You can call us, you can text us. And if you have a personal story, great. We'd love to talk to you. But what would you rather have, your kid being bullied or your kid being the bully? 775-737-5699.
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3: News 4 Chief Meteorologist Matt Monroe with today's Lake Tahoe forecast. It's looking good, and it looks like it's going to be nice and warm, too. Lots of sun, 78 degrees by the afternoon. Southwesterly winds, 5 to 10, occasionally gusting 20 to 25 miles per hour. Tonight, clear and chilly, lows down to 42. Enjoy your day.
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0: 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Reno's Classic Rock with the boss. 7:30 on Thursday morning. Good morning. I am Jay Slater. So coming up before 8 o'clock, we're going to have an opportunity for you to score a $500 gift certificate for Roper Stetson. Now, the Downtown Reno Cowboy Expo is happening at the Reno Event Center, and Pam Ferris was broadcasting her show live yesterday from there, and they got all sorts of great vendors that are out there. I mean, you can do so much shopping, and you're gonna spend some bucks, and that's a good thing. I mean, look, so right now we are 6 months away from Christmas, so you can do some early Christmas shopping out there at the Downtown Reno Cowboy Expo. So to help you out a little bit, we want to give you a $500 gift certificate. So we got the 8-second ride coming up, and you got to name 8 things in 8 seconds in order to score the $500 gift certificate. I'm not going to tell you what it is yet, but just before we start the contest, I will let you know what we are looking for. And if you got to do a quick Google, then you can do so. But and then coming up in the 8 o'clock hour, we are going to be talking to the one and only Adam Carolla, podcast extraordinaire, former co-host of The Man Show. He was on Loveline. He's got so many great things to his credits, and he is doing a stand-up show, 2 stand-up shows, this Saturday at the Carson Nugget in Carson City. Tickets are still available for that show. So we're going to talk to Adam Carolla in the 8 o'clock hour. We're going to bump Stupid Is as Stupid Does to the end of the 8 o'clock hour. We do usually do it right there at the bottom of the hour, but we got a couple segments with Adam Carolla. So that is all coming up in the 8 o'clock, and just before 8 o'clock, we do have the $500 gift certificate for the Downtown Reno Cowboy Expo. But we're also talking about bullying, and bullying is a big problem in this nation. And the question is, would you rather have your kid bullied or be the bully? Me personally, I am one who would say I'd rather be bullied. And not like, beat up on a constant basis, but I do feel that there is some character building that can happen when you are bullied. I was bullied all throughout my life, and I feel that I've come out a stronger person because of it. And again, I think it has to do with your surrounding cast, whether it's friends, family, to help you get out of that. But Carrie, he had texted in. He said, my brothers, everybody needs to be put in check, stay grounded, bullied a little bit. I totally get that. And he says, I can tell you, I got bullied so hard when I was 18 years old until I was about 22. It was called the United States Marine Corps. So, and I think that's one of the reasons why I never joined any type of military branch either, because I'm not good with authority. And so I did not want people barking orders at me. I do not think I could have lasted in any type of boot camp training or anything when it comes to the military. So that's why my hat's off to anybody who serves and enjoys the military, because you're doing something that I am too much of a wuss to do. Now, according to the survey, 66% of people said it would be worse to find out that their kid was a bully. 32% said it would be worse to find out that their kid was being bullied. So one parent said, my kid being a violent bully would be harsher realization about my own parenting. And that's it too. If your kid is the bully, what's going on at home? How good of a parent are you being if you are allowing your kid to be the bully? On the flip side, a parent said it's definitely worse if they are being bullied. Schools often are useless with that stuff. And as a parent, you are even more helpless because you can't do anything with the bullies. And I agree with that as well. I don't know how well schools are handling bully situations, but I don't think they're doing a great job of it.
1: I will say, I know there was a couple issues in my son's school, not towards my son, but we just heard a few things. And it seems like it's a case by case basis. And it depends on who the kid is, because there was one situation I saw. I'm like, okay, that is definitely a bullying situation and needs to be dealt with. Wasn't dealt with. Right. I see one situation and I'm going, this is a nothing burger. And right. It turns out to be the biggest case, whatever. And so I just kind of go, I don't even know anymore.
2: Right, so. Yeah. So, again, 775-737-5699. I know it's kind of a deeper topic, and it's not one that people like to necessarily open up with and text in with. Totally get it. You know, it can't always be, hey, what's your favorite classic rock song? So, 775-737-5. Although I almost went with that, too. Yeah, so I mean, that might be tomorrow.
1: Yeah. We killed 5 minutes.
2: 737-5699. Hey, at least it's fun conversation. Good conversation.
1: Good.
2: An intelligent conversation. Yeah.
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5: The roads remain clear. I'm Terry with a look at your morning commute. Your drive through the Truckee Meadows this Thursday morning remains crash and incident free. Although we have our usual slowdowns in and around the Spaghetti Bowl and on both major freeways. The drive out of the North Valleys is looking pretty good. It's in the moderate range on southbound 395 with your slowdowns near Clear Acre. Your drive out to USA Parkway has loosened up a bit in the last hour and is moderate on eastbound 80 between Vista and Patrick. Delays reported coming out of Spanish Springs on southbound Pyramid Highway with your slowdowns near Los Altos. I'm Terry with a look at your morning commute.
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1: We're just moving up the slots. That's what we're doing.
0: Good morning, Terry. Don't stand so close to me because I don't know. I don't think you showered this morning.
1: I did shower, I used reclaimed water.
0: Okay, so all right. And did you use a washcloth?
1: No.
0: Loofah? We were talking about that.
1: Loofahs? No, I used a loofah.
0: You still use the loofah, even after the study that we talked about?
1: Yeah.
0: Okay.
1: Come on. It's soap.
0: All right. That's true. Soap should kill. Soap should kill all the bacteria that's on that loofah.
1: You would think.
0: We're talking about being bullied or being a bully or being bullied.
1: Yeah.
0: What is worse?
1: There's no definite answer on this, I don't think.
0: It's hard.
1: It's a tough one.
0: MJ texted in. He says, I was bullied as a kid. I was small and skinny, so I was picked on until I learned to fight. I'd pick the ringleader and go straight at him. Pretty quick, they learned that I won't back down. I taught my boys the same way. Don't start a fight, but if someone picks a fight with you, you finish it. I 100% agree with
1: 100% agree with
0: that. And I actually told my daughter the same thing growing up.
1: That's what I really try to instill. Look, don't be the jerk.
0: Right.
1: But when it's time to be a jerk, it's time.
0: And put the other jerks in place. He says, it worked out great with them, and I taught my nephew how to fight for the same reasons. And Thomas says, good morning, fellas. Navy boot camp was easy, because I was talking about, you know, if I could never go into any type of service because I could not survive boot camp.
1: I tried getting into the Marine Corps, but I had a shoulder injury, and they wouldn't take me.
0: Gotcha.
1: And so then I go to the Air Force, and the Air Force goes, Marines wouldn't take you? I said, no. They said, well, we're not going to take you.
0: Wow. Okay.
1: That went all right.
0: He says, I haven't been on in a minute, so welcome back, Thomas. He was at jury duty.
1: Ah.
0: Oh, what was the verdict,
1: man? How long was that jury duty? My God.
0: I was bullied, and I think it made me a better person of what not to do. I 100% agree, man.
1: This is, you go back to whether, would I rather have my child be a bully or be bullied? My instinct saying I'd rather be the bully because I've been on that bullied side before, and it's a lonely place, man.
0: Right.
1: And I don't want him to do it either.
0: Yeah.
1: Let's be honest. But I'd rather him be the aggressor than the...
0: In a perfect world, there would be no bullies.
1: No.
0: And we would all live in this utopia. Right. But, you know, unfortunately, bullying happens. And it sometimes it's on the smallest of levels. You can have bosses that are bullies, are like really... in any case, 775-737-5699 is the number to call or text. We're going to pivot just for a moment.
1: Okay.
0: Because we need to give away a $500 gift certificate
1: For
0: Roper Stetson, a pair of boots.
1: Yeah.
0: And this is awesome, man. Thank you so much to the folks at the Downtown Reno Cowboy Expo at the Reno Event Center. It's happening now through Saturday, 11 a.m. to 6 p.m. daily. Go out there, do a lot of shopping. And with this, a $500 gift certificate for Roper Stetson, get yourself a pair of boots. That's awesome.
1: That is so good.
0: You got to survive the 8-second ride, though. And today's 8-second ride, 775-737-5699. We'll start with caller number 11. Today's 8-second ride, I need you to name 8 country artists or Southern rock artists in 8 seconds. 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But if you throw in some country artists in there as well, I don't care.
1: Yeah.
0: We just need 8 in 8 seconds. If you think you can do that... 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
5: The roads remain clear. I'm Terry with a look at your morning commute. Your drive through the Truckee Meadows this Thursday morning remains crash and incident free. Although we have our usual slowdowns in and around the Spaghetti Bowl and on both major freeways. The drive out of the North Valleys is looking pretty good. It's in the moderate range on southbound 395 with your slowdowns near Clear Acre. Your drive out to USA Parkway has loosened up a bit in the last hour and is moderate on eastbound 80 between Vista and Patrick. Delays reported coming out of Spanish Springs on southbound Pyramid Highway with your slowdowns near Los Altos. I'm Terry with a look at your morning commute.
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20: All right, we're going to give it to you, man. 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

0: 105.7 KOZZ, Reno's Classic Rock. So I am really excited. This Saturday, the Carson Nugget in Carson City, Adam Carolla is going to be out there. He's going to be doing a stand-up show, two stand-up shows, 6 p.m. and 8 p.m. I've been a fan of Adam Carolla for a while now. Yeah. And you have as well.
1: Oh, I love Adam Carolla.
0: Yeah, absolutely. And we have Adam Carolla on the phone.
1: All right.
0: Yeah, we are going to talk to Adam Carolla. Adam, good morning.
2: Good morning.
1: How are you, sir?
2: Thanks, Derek. Good.
0: So, Adam, one of the times that you rolled through Reno, I want to say it was about 10 years ago, you did your podcast live over at the Silver Legacy, and I was actually honored enough to be on stage with you guys and do the podcast with you.
2: I remember it as if it was not even yesterday, today, earlier.
0: That's great. No, that was a lot of fun. And you had your Mangria.
2: Yeah, I had my Mangria, did my live pod. And I've done a lot of live podcasts, but I've also done a lot of stand-up. And recently, I do more stand-up shows than live podcast shows.
0: Right, yeah. And what we got coming on Saturday, June 27th at the Carson Nugget in Carson City is your stand-up show. Tell us about being on the road again and just what your stand-up show is like these days, because there's so much to talk about.
2: You know, I wasn't formally a stand-up. I'd done a lot of different stuff, and at some point, I just said, you know, I think I could be a really good stand-up, but I have to start approaching it like a stand-up. And instead of doing crowd work and improvising and telling old stories, I just started writing jokes. I just wrote jokes as if I was writing for the Oscars or writing for the Man Show or just doing one of my writing gigs. And I found I was a pretty good joke writer, and I just started writing jokes and putting an act together and getting up there and working it and just becoming a working stand-up comedian. There's no slideshow. There's no crowd work. There's no old Man Show stories or anything. It's just jokes, opinions, jokes.
0: So do you think, because the name Adam Carolla, it carries a lot of weight. A lot of people know who you are. Do you think that has helped with the crowd response at your stand-up shows?
2: You know, your name alone is nice for about the first 2.5 minutes, but it doesn't fill the hour. You know, you have to bring the jokes, and I do. I'm proud to say that I've become a good stand-up over the years, and I get out there and I tell jokes. I don't tell jokes about what it's like being me or stories from the past or anything. I just have tons of observations and jokes, and I just get out there and do it.
0: Recently on your podcast, you had Jerry Seinfeld, and my partner, Kevin, he can't be here because he's on vacation. He's doing some stuff overseas. He really wanted to know what it was like when you had Jerry Seinfeld on your podcast. He praises your rich man, poor man bit as one of the greatest comedy bits that he has heard. How does that make you feel when such a legend like Jerry Seinfeld gives you that type of praise?
2: You know, obviously it's like the greatest validation of all time, because it's just it's a bit I would do once in a while. But now that Jerry labeled it top five of all time in the comedy department, it was unbeknownst to me. I mean, I didn't provoke him. He just sort of brought it up.
1: Now you got to do it.
2: I've done 4 shows since he's brought that up, and I've done it in all 4 shows, and I like it, and it's my bit, so I don't really care. I just sometimes forget to do it. I'm just kind of rolling along doing stand-up jokes, and I forget to switch over and do that bit. But ever since he phrased it, I'm now obligated to do it, which is fine.
1: Speaking of Seinfeld, I heard you on a podcast a couple months ago talking about how you wanted to show him your Porsche. You guys were, I think, at a Porsche event, or you were at some event. Yeah. You wanted to show him your Porsche, and he said no. Did you ever show him your Porsche?
2: No. He came into my studio, and the Porsche is in a different location. And he came in to sort of apologize and poke fun and, you know, let it be known that he was kind of jabbing at me when he didn't want to go look at my Porsche and sort of having fun. I got a sense of humor. He's got a sense of humor. Fine. He'll he'll see it one day, but he knows the car. It's a kind of famous car, and he's definitely seen it. I have a giant model of it at my studio, and he went and looked at that.
1: That was Paul Newman's car, right?
2: Paul Newman drove it at Le Mans in 1979 and came in first in his class. I mean, with some other drivers. And he did not own that car, but yes, it was one of all the cars that he drove at Le Mans. Well, the only time Newman drove at Le Mans, he drove that car.
1: That's a great car. Man, it's a great story.
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4: News 4 Chief Meteorologist Matt Monroe with today's Lake Tahoe forecast. It's looking good, and it looks like it's going to be nice and warm, too. Lots of sun, 78 degrees by the afternoon. Southwesterly winds, 5 to 10, occasionally gusting 20 to 25 miles per hour. Tonight, clear and chilly, lows down to 42. Enjoy your day.
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0: 105.7 KOZZ, Reno's Classic Rock. It is the morning crew. We got Adam Carolla on the line. He is going to be in Carson City at the Carson Nugget on Saturday, showtime 6 p.m. and 8 p.m. Let's get back to Adam Carolla. I wanted to talk to you just a little bit about your podcast itself, just the political climate we're in. Do you ever find yourself exhausted on the podcast talking about some of the same stuff over and over again when it comes to the world of politics?
1: No, because there's something new and insane that comes up almost every day, especially if you live in California.
0: Yeah, right.
1: You know, now they want to give contracts to gay-owned utility companies and stuff like that. Like, always something kooky and insane and worth making fun of pops up almost every day. So, no, it's a sort of target-rich environment with a never-ending stream of insanity.
0: Well, and it seems like, you know, stories every day. I mean, you got the whole Spencer Pratt situation in California happening. I don't know if the rumors were true about ballots that were found in a trash can, but it does seem like there's always some sort of story. And of course, you got possibly Gavin Newsom running for president.
1: Yeah, that'll be awesome when that guy runs for president, because it's funny. He wants the franchise, right? So he basically is like saying, I built the world's worst taco stand in California, and now I want to go nationwide with those tacos. And everyone goes, everyone hates your tacos who lives in California. Why would you want to spread that into Colorado and Nevada and Nebraska? And that's his pitch. And he doesn't really realize that California is kind of the laughing stock of the rest of the country.
2: I got a little question. This is kind of off the politics side, and this is just my selfishness being a radio geek. What was it like when you and David Lee Roth took over kind of the East Coast operations for Howard Stern, then you kind of took over the West Coast operations, and you actually did a really good job from everything that I saw, and you had some staying power. What was that like filling the shoes of Howard Stern?
1: You know, it was kind of funny. People used to ask me at the time, they would say, are you nervous, you know, filling in for Howard Stern? Now, I'd done Howard Stern's show multiple
2: yeah.
1: times and
2: you were
1: sat
2: good
1: on in
2: that. Yeah.
1: on it. Thanks. I sat in on the Artie chair, and Howard wanted me to be part of his show and do the Artie chair and all that kind of stuff. So in my world, in my head, I had been in the ring and sparred with the champ and felt like I can hang with this guy, maybe even land a few, you know, like I didn't feel like Howard Stern was so superior comedically than me because I'd sat in the room with him and done comedy 1,000 times, you know?
2: Yeah.
1: So I felt strong about that, but people would say, are you nervous? Like, are you apprehensive? And I would say, I remember at the time I said, look, Jennifer Aniston used to be married to Brad Pitt, and then they broke it off. What if Jennifer Aniston wanted to date you? Then someone went, well, she was with Brad Pitt. Aren't you nervous? I'd be like, yeah, but I'm still going to lay down with Jennifer Aniston. What do you think I'm going to say? No.
2: I still wouldn't say no to Jennifer Aniston.
0: Not at all.
1: That's right.
0: Adam, thank you so very much for hanging out with us and giving us some of your time. I could talk to you for hours, and I know you don't have hours to sit here and talk. But again, Adam Carolla going to be at the Carson Nugget in Carson City. The shows are 6 p.m. and 8 p.m. on Saturday, June 27. Tickets are still available. And you got some meet and greet tickets available as well, correct?
1: Yeah, I hang out after the show and take a picture and sign an autograph and do all that stuff. They usually sell tickets, like a general admission ticket, and then they have like a VIP ticket, and you get a little better seat, and you get a little meet and greet afterward as well.
0: Very good. Well, I'm going to do everything I can to be there for the 8 o'clock show. I have a catering gig that night that ends at 7 o'clock, so I plan on just cleaning up really fast and getting over there. Carson City, only about a 20-minute drive from where I'm going to be. So hopefully I'll have a chance to see you on Saturday, June 27th, and we can chit-chat a little bit more.
1: Yeah, come find me for sure after the show.
0: Definitely will do that. Adam Carolla, thank you so very much for joining us,
2: man. Thank you, Adam.
1: Thanks for having me.
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5: The roads remain clear. I'm Terry with a look at your morning commute. Your drive through the Truckee Meadows this Thursday morning remains crash and incident free. Although we have our usual hotspots that we're keeping an eye on, like that drive out to USA Parkway, which is in the moderate range on eastbound 80 between Vista and Patrick. Moderate to heavy traffic reported on your drive out of Spanish Springs on southbound Pyramid Highway with your slowdowns between Eagle Canyon and Los Altos. The North Valley's commute is flowing nicely at the moment on southbound 395 with some slowdowns near Lemon Drive and also Clear Acre. And watch out for some slowdowns in Reno on 580 North. Northbound between Moana and the airport. I'm Terry with a look at your morning commute.
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0: 105.7 KOZZ Reno's Classic Rock with Def Leppard. It is your morning crew, Kevin and Jay. Kevin on vacation. I am Jay, and that is Terry, ladies and gentlemen.
1: Good morning.
0: Good morning, Terry. We were going to do Stupid Is right here, but let's push Stupid Is to the 9 o'clock hour.
1: Okay, perfect.
0: We don't have a whole lot of time because we were talking to Adam Carolla, man. That was fun.
1: He's done so much. He's been a construction worker. He's a car guy, comedian, TV host, and whatever else he does.
0: He has done so much. Yeah, so much in his career. And as I mentioned, you know, it was about 10 years ago when he was at the Silver Legacy, and I got to be up on stage with him doing the podcast, and that was a lot of fun, man. It was one of the most fun experiences that I have had, and I got a couple funny lines out there.
1: Yeah.
0: But for the most part, just was able to have a conversation with Adam Carolla on stage in front of like 2,500 people.
1: That's not bad.
0: that was fun.
1: Carson Nugget this weekend, two shows, 6, 8 o'clock Saturday night. A few tickets are still available.
0: Yeah,
1: and they're going fast, though, so you might want to get them.
0: And they might sell out after talking to
1: Probably.
0: Him.
1: Probably.
0: That is for sure. You know, we forgot to ask Adam about bullying.
1: Yeah, we did.
0: Whether he was a bully or if he was bullied.
1: No, he was the bully.
0: He was the bully?
1: He was the bully.
0: Yeah, you know what? I think you're probably right because I think he probably bullied Jimmy Kimmel. And that's why Jimmy Kimmel is the way he is today.
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4: The roads remain clear. I'm Terry with a look at your morning commute. Your drive through the Truckee Meadows this Thursday morning remains crash and incident free. Although we have our usual hotspots that we're keeping an eye on, like that drive out to USA Parkway, which is in the moderate range on eastbound 80 between Vista and Patrick. Moderate to heavy traffic reported on your drive out of Spanish Springs on southbound Pyramid Highway with your slowdowns between Eagle Canyon and Los Altos. The North Valley's commute is flowing nicely at the moment on southbound 395 with some slowdowns near Lemon Drive and also Clear Acre. And watch out for some slowdowns in Reno on 580 North. Northbound between Moana and the airport. I'm Terry with a look at your morning commute.
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0: 95.7 KOZZ, Reno's classic rock. Always nice hearing Queensryche. There's Silent Lucidity off of the Empire record. Good morning. It is your morning crew. Hope you're having yourself a fantastic day. Terry in here with us. Good morning.
1: Hi, good morning.
0: And let's see, we've been talking about bullying. Yeah. Would you rather be bullied or be the bully? Or would you rather your kid be bullied or be the bully?
1: Again, and I don't know what side I'm on that one.
0: So Patsy texted in. She says, I feel bullies are the least loved. And she's got a point. I think that there is something going on at home that makes them act out somewhere else.
1: That's 95% true, I believe. But I still think there's just some people who have personalities that leans towards being a bully.
0: Yeah.
1: I mean, no matter what type of nurturing, what type of upbringing they have, they're just going to be that.
0: Will texted, he says, morning guys, talking about bullying. I was bullied a lot growing up for being short and way overweight. 10th grade came along. I had a growth spurt. I'm 6'8 now, and a few of those bullies are some of my best friends now. And that happens too.
1: That's okay.
0: Exactly.
1: One of my most favorite stories is you get in one of those bar fights, right? And then next thing you know, you're best friends with this guy for 30 years.
0: Yeah, exactly.
1: It happens all the time.
0: 100%. Yeah. All right. So we didn't get a chance to do this in the 8 o'clock hour, which means our 9 o'clock listeners are getting something that maybe they don't usually get.
1: Our flight was delayed.
2: Stupid is or stupid does.
0: This is the time of day that we like to travel the world and find all the stupid people doing stupid things across this stupid planet of ours.
1: So pack an overnight bag, grab your boarding passes. Let's accumulate some frequent flyer miles.
0: And you might even need a
1: you're gonna need a passport.
0: Yes.
1: Oh boy.
0: Yes, you
1: like
0: will.
1: Yeah.
0: We're gonna start in Florida.
1: Oh, hey, we didn't go there yesterday.
0: We did not.
1: I was very disappointed.
0: A 40-year-old man from Florida named Cedric Booker was arrested last week on 13 felony charges, mostly drug offenses, after a police investigation. Now, police used an undercover informant to buy cocaine from Cedric on 3 occasions in recent months, and the cops sent a SWAT team to his house, and when he was served a search warrant, he confirmed, I'm a successful dealer. I sell drugs to various people all throughout the city.
1: What a bragger.
0: Like, loud and proud, man. I'm a drug dealer. What are you going to do to me? Well, they arrested him.
1: Yeah.
0: They found about $2,500 in cash, along with cocaine, heroin, marijuana, amphetamines, a firearm, and ammunition.
1: And a partridge in a pear tree.
0: And his girlfriend was there.
1: Oh.
0: She claimed she had no idea
1: what?
0: He was a drug dealer.
1: What?
0: No clue whatsoever.
1: Those stacks of cash didn't throw it off?
0: Who are these people that are coming over to the house at all hours of the night?
1: They're my friend. Boy, they're sniffing a lot. What's going on with that?
0: All right, so it's 2026. Oh, by the way, we're going to the UK now.
1: Oh, boy, I'll grab my passport.
0: So maybe it's 2026 here in America, but it might be, 1986, 1996 in the UK, because a 47-year-old man in the UK named Mark Kearns was arrested recently for burning and selling remix CDs of famous artists. You heard that right, CDs. Mark pled guilty to unauthorized mixing and selling of CDs and got a 2-year prison sentence, which will be suspended for 18 months. He also has to do 250 hours of community service. Another crazy detail is that this investigation into the CDs, 4 years.
1: 4 years.
0: It took 4 years for the cops to finally bust them.
1: Oh, my God.
0: And in Scotland, now, I'm not familiar with a massage gun, are you?
1: Yeah.
0: What do these do? We've got one.
1: They are a very powerful tool. They work really well, especially if you've got some, like, muscle groups that are really sore. Uh-huh. You can really focus that attention. It's a very powerful, like, what's the word I'm looking for?
0: I have no clue.
1: A jackhammer, okay. But just like a smaller, and it's like got a foam ball on it. And you can adjust the heads and stuff and change it.
0: Very good. Well, for some reason, a young man in his 20s in Scotland thought a massage gun might be able to improve his tired eyes.
1: Ah, what a moron.
0: The man went to the ophthalmologist complaining of increasing floaters and flashing lights in his right eye for about a week. He said he hadn't had any eye or head injuries and that his family didn't have a history of eye disorders. They questioned him because obviously something was happening. Eventually, he admitted he had been trying to soothe his tired eyes with a percussive massage gun weekly for the past 3 months. It was a gun with a small head attachment shaped like a bullet, I guess. He didn't have he wasn't doing any drugs or anything like that. He just thought that it would be good for his tired eyes.
1: This is why we need bullying.
0: Wow. Okay.
1: If that man is properly bullied, he's not doing that.
0: That took a dark turn, man.
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5: Catch the Reno Rodeo Carnival from June 17th to the 27th. Don't miss it.
6: The roads remain clear. I'm Terry with a look at your morning commute. Your drive through the Truckee Meadows this Thursday morning remains crash and incident free. Although we have our usual hotspots that we're keeping an eye on, like that drive out to USA Parkway, which is in the moderate range on eastbound 80 between Vista and Patrick. Moderate to heavy traffic reported on your drive out of Spanish Springs on southbound Pyramid Highway with your slowdowns between Eagle Canyon and Los Altos. The North Valley's commute is flowing nicely at the moment on southbound 395 with some slowdowns near Lemon Drive and also Clear Acre. And watch out for some slowdowns in Reno on 580 North. Northbound between Moana and the airport. I'm Terry with a look at your morning commute.
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8: News for Chief Meteorologist Matt Monroe with today's Lake Tahoe forecast. It's looking good, and it looks like it's going to be nice and warm, too. Lots of sun, 78 degrees by the afternoon. Southwesterly winds, 5 to 10, occasionally gusting 20 to 25 miles per hour. Tonight, clear and chilly, lows down to 42. Enjoy your day.
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0: 105.7 KOZZ, Reno's Classic Rock. This is the Morning Crew. Our Thursday is pretty much done, Terry.
1: Yeah, what a good day.
0: It has been a good, fun day. We didn't get it. I only did this once in the 6 o'clock hour when you weren't in the studio, so here we go.

0: Thursday, one day closer to the weekend. And let's see, tonight I will be out in the North Valleys with the food truck. Yeah, it's Food Truck Thursday at North Valleys Regional Park. So be out there tonight, Food Truck Friday, tomorrow. Man, it is a busy, busy, busy week.
1: Yeah, I'm going to the Aces game tonight.
0: Aces game, nice. Yeah. Greater Nevada Field. And how did we do yesterday? I didn't look to see the score yesterday.
1: I didn't look. I'll be honest. I didn't see. I was too busy with the World Cup.
0: Okay. All right. Well, then you talk for a second.
1: Okay.
0: And I will check what the score was.
1: Here's the thing about the Reno Aces, how much I love them, is they get the Reno market.
0: Right,
1: they understand Reno, and that's why I think I think the community loves them so much, is because it's not just some big managing partner from outside the market coming in telling them how to do things. They live here, and they know, and it's and they know what we love and why, and we they know why we love the Aces so much.
0: And they like to cater to the locals a lot.
1: That's
0: and
1: the way it should be.
0: They got great local flair, especially with that MC.
1: Yeah,
0: that MC that they got. Man, you know, he's like Tasmanian devil. And if you had the coffee that he prepares for us in the morning, you understand why. Oklahoma City, they lost yesterday. So Reno Aces now 2-0 against Oklahoma City. 4-3 victory yesterday. So we got Throwback Thursday happening today. First pitch, 6:35.
1: I'm happy any team associated with the Dodgers loses. Anytime, anywhere.
0: There you go.
1: I'm a Giants fan, so you know.
0: Right. Who's the Giants affiliate?
1: Sacramento.
0: Oh, is it?
1: Yeah.
0: Okay.
1: So it's,
0: I thought Sacramento was Oakland A's.
1: No. The A's are Vegas.
0: Oh, and yes. Yes,
1: so
0: they
1: then
0: are.
1: Vegas Aviators are going to have to find a new home once the A's take over, because they're going to have to relocate.
0: You can't be in the same city.
1: You can. I don't know why you would.
0: Right. Yeah. That's
1: but I think they're going to have to relocate and find a new new home for their AAA affiliate.
0: Well, and they probably need to do that because more than likely the AAA team for Las Vegas is going to draw more than the actual A's.
1: I'm not going to touch that one.
0: All right, we're going to get out of here. We will be back with you tomorrow for a Friday edition of The Morning
1: Crew. Can't wait.
0: Have yourself a great day. Bye-bye now.
1: Bye.
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Chris Payne in for Pam Ferris today and tomorrow as we send some signals to her while she enjoys about a week and a half off.

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0: 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Reno's classic rock. I can still remember where I was the very first time I ever saw the video for that song. I was at my friend Randy's house. We were living down the street from Hug High School. We were in the same neighborhood for that matter, and his was one of the few households in the area that had MTV, and it was quite the treat. Man, I would try to go and hang out. We'd play video games or whatever, but then we'd watch a lot of MTV as well, and I remember seeing that video on his TV there. Yours truly, Chris Payne, in for Pam Ferris. We have been on so many things happening with this radio station between live broadcasts and appearances and contests and whatnot. We need to get you qualified before, say, next hour. Let's just get you primed now. We'll get you qualified for Summer of Fun. It's a trip to Philadelphia and Boston. 5 nights, round trip airfare and hotel accommodations included. 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We'll remind you one more time, though. 775-737-KOZZ is our telephone number. 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
2: News 4 Chief Meteorologist Matt Monroe. Today's Reno forecast. Today looks and feels like yesterday, back in the sunshine. Afternoon highs reach 92, and the Washoe Zephyr kicks in later on today. Westerly winds 10 to 20, gusting to 30 mid-afternoon through early evening. Enjoy your day. That's your Weather Authority forecast.
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0: 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Reno's classic rock, those silver wheels continue to turn for those beautiful women out of the Pacific Northwest. We have a Reno Aces series that, man, is electric, and it's happening through Sunday at Greater Nevada Field. Oklahoma City Comets are in town. They are the AAA affiliate for the Los Angeles Dodgers. A lot of Dodgers fans suddenly like to show up at Greater Nevada Field. Well, this is where I turn to you, the Reno Aces fan, asking you to show up in all of your Aces glory and cheer for the Aces as loud as humanly possible. We have four games left on the docket tonight. It's a throwback Thursday with $2 Coors Light drafts, so you can find those out by the home bar in center field. Tomorrow, it's a Panasonic Energy Fireworks Friday with a soundtrack to go along with that while the fireworks are playing. You can sing along with the songs, providing you know them. And then Saturday, oh, it's Peanuts Night. There's a Charlie Brown bobblehead giveaway, and we need you to show up early for this because a lot of people are most certainly going to do that. And they're going to raid the team shop because the team shop always has a ton of great gear inside of it. And then on Sunday, we normally have a 1:05 game. This time around, it's at 6:05 p.m. So come on out and celebrate. And if I may throw in a shameless self-promotion, it's my birthday on Sunday. So come celebrate the big birthday party, if you will.
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0: 105.7 KOZC Reno's Classic Rock. REM this morning with the sounds of John Fogerty and Van Halen back there too. Chris Payne in for Pam Ferris today and tomorrow. Yesterday, Pam was doing a live broadcast during a big old event that's happening downtown. The Downtown Reno Cowboy Expo is happening through Saturday. You want to get out there and go check it out because you are going to win a gift certificate tomorrow or later on today. 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He's over out of the country, see something, whatever. But most important, you're going to win this $500 Stetson gift certificate, good for an awesome pair of Stetson boots. It is the Workforce Free Ride today after 2 o'clock or with the morning crew tomorrow morning at starting at 6 a.m.
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2: News 4 Chief Meteorologist Matt Monroe with today's Lake Tahoe forecast. It's looking good, and it looks like it's going to be nice and warm, too. Lots of sun, 78 degrees by the afternoon. Southwesterly winds, 5 to 10, occasionally gusting 20 to 25 miles per hour. Tonight, clear and chilly, lows down to 42. Enjoy your day.
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0: 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Reno's Classic Rock, a welcome sound right about now. As the temps do start to cool down, maybe we'll get some rain by this weekend. Who knows? I'm not forecasting that, so please don't hold me as a prognosticator for the weather. We do have your chance to get qualified before noon for Summer of Fun. It's a trip to Philadelphia and Boston, 5 nights, including airfare for you and a guest and hotel accommodations as well. We're going to make this happen shortly after the commercial break. Listen for that sounder. And when you hear it, the 11th caller to get through at 775-737-KOZZ. As long as you're 21 and up and haven't qualified for this week's trip, you better pick up that phone.
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We are flying through this midday. I'm loving it. Like I said, the weekend is almost here. Genesis on the Z.

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0: 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I can still see the video in my head when Alicia Silverstone and Liv Tyler were in the convertible Ford Mustang for that song for Aerosmith's Crying. Off Get a Grip, the tour that they played in support of that record, had Collective Soul opening for them at the Lawler Event Center. Now, Collective Soul return to the Nugget in Sparks. You want to go see the show next Saturday because this Saturday, wow. Holy moly, I thought we were a week earlier, a week prior. No, the show is this Saturday. Max Volume's band is playing, and they are opening for Collective Soul inside the Nugget. So get over there and go check out that show on Saturday night. If you need more info on this show and others, head over to KOZZradio.com and click on events.
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2: Hey, hey, Peach. Forecaster Randall Plunkett here with your Reno forecast. Tonight, clouds will begin to filter in with a low around 61 degrees. Winds will also be breezy with gusts upwards of 30 miles per hour. Friday will be cloudy initially before a gradual clearing of the skies, before daytime highs that'll top out in the 80s. Strong 40-mile-per-hour wind gusts will be back in the picture, and Saturday will also be very gusty. That's your Weather Authority forecast.
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Reno's Classic Rock. It's a lost classic brought to you by Neil Young and Crazy Horse Cinnamon Girl. Back in 1969, and the lost classic always brought to you by our friends at Sierra Classics and Imports at 525 Kitsky Lane. Swing in there and look at the incredible selection of vehicles they have for you to choose from. Maybe you want to get into a 1967 Chevy Camaro RS with a 350 V8 with a 4-speed. Man, are you kidding me? Manual transmission for that? Oh, let's go. The odometer shows at 91,567 miles. 1967. You do the math on how great that engine would be right there. Or if you want to get something maybe a little more modern, you can slip into a 2012 Chevy Camaro. Yep, it's a super sport. It's got a 2-liter V8. You want to check that out too, the odometer.

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105.7 KOZZ, Reno's classic rock. Silver Legacy just announced the return of Pat Benatar and Neil Giraldo on Saturday, October 3rd. That's right, this year. And if you want to go, keep it right here on the Z.

0: 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Donny Iris stretched out his talent for his album that featured both Aaliyah and Love Is Like a Rock, and he shared that with us right here on the Z. Thanks so much for listening today, guys. 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

0: 101.7 KOCC Reno's Classic Rock, a band whose debut in the Biggest Little City was on August 1st, 1990. They continue to tour, and they'll be on the road this summer. They've got two shows in August in Northern California at Toyota Amphitheater in Wheatland, and then a night later, I believe, at Shoreline Amphitheater. And then they head down to Las Vegas to go play with Guns N' Roses on Saturday, August 22nd. 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
12: 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Lincoln went outside, saying, I see you must be whipped, and suppose that I'll have to do it. 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

0: 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I'm Max Vulcan. There's Billy Squire. Billy Squire, everybody. So here we got Thursday. Man, it feels like a Friday. It feels like we got the weekend coming. The weather's great. Man, there's so much going on and so much to do, man. You know, it's just a great time to be living it up. And that's what we're going to do this afternoon. I got another $500 gift certificate for you to win towards a pair of Stetson boots. The Reno downtown Reno Cowboy Expo going on. 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Its mission is free, and it's just the coolest store of stores. 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
4: 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Forecaster Randall Plunkett here with your Reno forecast. Tonight, clouds will begin to

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0: 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Lincoln went outside, saying, "I see you must be whipped, and suppose that I'll have to do it." 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

0: Ozzy Osbourne on a 5.7 KZ2 Classic Rock title track from that album. And it's going to be Sunday night after the Big Hairy Library. 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It's going to be a 1 hour Metallica special where James, Kirk, Lars, and Jason Newsted discuss the making of the release Reload and the deluxe packaging available now in the re-released deluxe edition box set. 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
4: 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So move over and let traffic flow at the speed limit in the left lane. 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

0: 105.7 KLZC Reno's Classic Rock with Night Ranger Sister Christian. What a great time it was last Friday night. Thanks to our friends at The Row for Barbecue Brews and Blues. They bring to town one of the most beloved bands. We just love Night Ranger. They're such a great band and such a great show. It was a good time. And I posted a picture of, I went back and hung out with the guys, and we're old friends, and put a picture up there. Some people thought that I was Jeff Watson, original guitar player. There was even Ted Nugent who chimed in on the post. So a lot of funny comments there on the post there on our Facebook page. Hey, give us a like. We like you. You know what? We got coming up on Sunday. We'll do the Big Hairy Library. There'll probably be some Night Ranger there. We'd like the 80s rock, the Big Hair Rock. 2 hours of 80s Big Hair Rock. We're going to do a bunch of Megadeth because they're coming to town. 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

0: 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Feels like a Friday. So much going on. And you know, questions. Questions always, there's always questions, okay? Like, you know, the who asked the question, who are you? Who are you? Anyway, it was another question. Who let the dogs out? Well, it was Larry. He was getting his bike out of the backyard and the gate came open and they went on out. So it was Larry. And who left the cake out in the rain? Cakes don't belong out in the rain. No, keep them in the kitchen, okay? And people are asking me, well, who do I go to win this driveway? Well, we got together with our friends at Basalite Concrete Products. 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

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I'm Max Lloyd with Pink Floyd. Coming up in moments, it's your chance to get qualified for America 250, the Summer of Fun giveaway. We've got a trip we're giving away this week to go to Boston and Philadelphia, where the seeds of freedom were first planted with America 250 Summer of Fun. The Sounder is coming up, so don't go wandering off. Eddie Money.

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6: Hey, hey, Peach. Forecaster Rana Plunkett here with your Reno forecast. Tonight, clouds will begin to filter in with a low around 61 degrees. Winds will also be breezy with gusts upwards of 30 miles per hour. Friday will be cloudy initially before a gradual clearing of the skies before daytime highs that'll top out in the 80s. Strong 40-mile-per-hour wind gusts will be back in the picture, and Saturday will also be very gusty. That's your Weather Authority forecast.
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0: 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I'm Max Lehman. 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And outdoors, too. El Camino's, everything. It's there on Kitsky Lane, just north of Mill Street. Sierra Classics and Imports. Coming up, we get the Petty Party. Not too far off, you know. 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